0: It's free.
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0: It's fun.
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0: The Hawk FM 100.5. 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
1: What's that, John?
0: A dragonfly has a lifespan of about 24 hours. Can you imagine? So the dragonfly is born.
1: I know,
0: lives
1: isn't
0: its
1: that crazy?
0: Life. That is just wild. Fun fact for you, Heidi.
1: What's that, John?
0: A Batman was a unit of weight in the Ottoman Empire. So that was an actual unit of weight, a Batman.
1: Okay.
0: Fun fact for you, Heidi.
1: What's that, John?
0: Alaska's warmest ever temperature on record is 102 Fahrenheit. Hawaii, 100 Fahrenheit.
1: Huh.
0: So that's kind of wild. It was warmer in Alaska than it was in Hawaii. Another fun fact for you, Heidi.
1: What's that, John?
0: In 2015, a woman who was missing for a decade and presumed dead was found living at an internet cafe after playing games for 10 years.
1: She was living in an internet cafe?
0: Yeah, she was there playing games. They thought she was dead. She was just there playing games.
1: Wow.
0: And we'll do one more fun fact for you, Heidi.
1: What's that, John?
0: In the classic novel Frankenstein, the creature clearly states that he is a vegetarian. So, and I believe it's Frankenstein. I was going to see if Heidi would correct me. Several fun facts. Now, you know, thanks for listening to the John and Heidi Show.

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we have another warm day ahead of us, a little cooler than the last couple of days, but still highs in the 80s. It's the Hawk 100.5. 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
5: Sunshine mixed with clouds at times today, with daytime highs approaching 83. Lows level off around 56. Tonight, partly cloudy skies. High temperatures reach up to 84. Tomorrow, sunshine mixed with clouds at times. I'm meteorologist Kara Foster on 100.5 The Hawk. Currently, it's 66 degrees.
6: Thank you, Kara. That's going to do it for me on this Thursday. Joe Casper's in next. Have a fantastic rest of your day. Thank you so much for listening to The Hawk 100.5.

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variety of the 90s to now. 100.5 The Hike. I'm Eric Olof. 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